0: Contact FM. 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Contact FM. Contact FM.
1: I've heard people say that too much of anything is not good for you, baby. But I don't know about that. There's many times that we've loved and we've shared love and made love. It doesn't seem to me like it's enough. It's just not enough, baby.

0: About races, just places, faces. 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I seen the bright get dark. I'm not gonna spend my life being a color. I'm not gonna spend my life being a color. I'm not gonna spend my life being a color. I'm not gonna spend my life being a color. I'm not gonna spend my life being a color. I'm not gonna spend my life being a color. I'm not gonna spend my life being a color. I'm not gonna spend my life being a color. I'm not gonna spend my life being a color. I'm not gonna spend my life being a color. I'm not gonna spend my life being a color. I'm not gonna spend my life being a color. I'm not gonna spend my life being a color. I'm not gonna spend my life being a color.
1: The force got a lot of power.
0: I'm not gonna spend my life being a color. I'm not gonna spend my life being a color. I'm not gonna spend my life being a color.